it out with. They wanted her to sing some Brenda Lee style pop music of the time, and she didn't want to do that. She talked the label into letting her record one country track, which was called Dumb Blonde, and it worked. It was her first charting single on the Billboard Hot Country, coming in at number 24 in 1967. And with her performing that song on TV, it caught the eye of Porter Wagoner, who wanted to hire her right away for his show, and that was to take the place of Norma Jean, who was a huge country star in her own right and a big part of his show. And she was leaving, so Dolly signed on, and RCA wasn't really thrilled about that, and they were kind of reluctant, and Porter said he would cover any monetary loss to RCA. Going forward, their first single performance was the Tom Paxton song, Lasting on My Mind, which they performed in November of 67 on the Grand Ole Opry show. Their first album together was titled Just Between You and Me. And over the years, 5 years or so, their personalities clashed over creative differences. I guess that happens. You see it in brothers and bands, and it just happens. So she tried to leave several times, telling Porter that she wanted out. He refused to accept her leaving. So where words wouldn't work for Dolly, she wrote, I Will Always Love You, and played that for him as a resignation. Reportedly, he broke down crying and said, okay, you can go. I want to produce your, on the condition that I produce your albums. So they did that for a while. And years later, Porter was kind of bitter, so he sued her for $3 million. Dolly settled out of court for $1 million, and they weren't friends after a while. And come along 1988, things thawed, and so they got together again in the studio and released their final duet album, Porter and Dolly, and announced on the Grand Ole Opry that things were forgiven. Things were forgiven a lot on Dolly's part, because by that time, Porter was facing financial ruin from tax problems and bad investments. And Dolly, being Dolly, stepped in and bought his whole song catalog. And once Porter got his footing back, she gave the music rights back to him as a gift. And so that's a little bit about Dolly Parton. And it's just, there's so much more about her. She was a savvy businesswoman. She was really wanted to promote literacy. Her dad couldn't read. So she started a free book program, one book per month, until a child reached 5 years old. When they were going into a kindergarten. She donated to various disaster relief programs. COVID hit, she donated $1 million to look for a vaccine and a cure for that. So healthcare, but bald eagle preservation. So there's some of the few things. And it made her one of the most prolific philanthropists in the music world, the entertainment world. So with that, I'm inviting you to look deeper into her life and discover what made her such a treasure to the music world and the nation. There's not going to be anyone like Dolly for a long, long time. So I think rather than a moment of silence, what we are going to do today on the Sonic Program is roll into a nice long block of Dolly songs. Kind of trace her musical history throughout the business. So let's take a listen.

That was my nod to Dolly Parton, and yeah, there was a lot of music there, but she made a huge impact on the music world and the world in general. So I started off with Dumb Blonde, this one that, you know, got everyone's attention, and last thing on my mind was with Porter Wagoner and the start of their relationship, making music. Just Between You and Me, title song from the title album of their first release. Coat of Many Colors, one of Dolly's favorite songs of hers. Joshua, Jolene, and we moved into some of the duets. Islands in the Stream with Kenny Rogers. With Willie Nelson, it was Everything is Beautiful. And then, boy, two powerhouses. Those Memories of You, that was from Trio with Dolly Parton, Linda Ronstadt, and Emmylou Harris. You couldn't ask for more? Well, you could, because after that was Please Help Me, I'm Fallen. That was Dolly Parton, Tammy Wynette, and Loretta Lynn. And how's that, man? Those two songs together, those two groups of women together, Queens of Country. And then with Ricky Van Shelton with Rockin', and finished up with When I Get Where I'm Going with Brad Paisley. So there you have it. The Gan Man's tribute on the Sonic Chuck Wagon to Dolly Parton. So, and let's see here. We're going to go back into some of the stuff I normally play.

beer-filled and welcome to Hard Times.

0: All right, it is 6 o'clock, and you are listening to KKUP Cupertino, 91.5 FM on your dials, broadcasting high atop of Loma Prieta, that mountain home. And just finished up with Calamity in Maine with Empty Whiskey Bottles. Before Calamity in Maine was Charlie Crockett with Welcome to Hard Times. Anson McLain, When Your Cool Uncle Goes Bad. And Lefty Frizzell with My Baby's Just Like Money. And started everything off with Cimarron 615 with doing a polka song called Call It Love. And thanks everyone tuning in. And I want to thank everyone who donated to the Oldies Marathon. We raised $25,429. And that goes a long ways to helping keep KKUP on the air. So, thank you very much. Additionally, our next marathon coming up is a big one. It's going to be the Latin Marathon. That starts Friday, September 18th from noon, rolling into Sunday night, midnight, the 20th. So keep this number handy, 408-900-9539. Again, that's 408-900-9539. And the Latin group always does a great job with the what they bring to the marathon. So be sure you tune in. And let's see here. What else do we got? Oh, let's do a little housekeeping kind of thing.
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0: That's right. Thank you, Nightbird Susie, for that. And take the app everywhere. It's handy. I have it on my phone. I have it on my pad. And I listen to let me listen to it live via the over the internet when I was on vacation. And Ray generously covering for me on my Sonic Chuckwagon shift. So there you have it. It's a very useful tool for you. So let's see here. What do we want to put in next is, oh, a request for David O with Commander Cody. So David O, a regular Wagoneer, calling in, checking in, and this is for you, David.
2: I told you a million times how I love you. Now, honey, you're old.

I am a 12-year-old Macallan Scotch. On the third shelf of that bar, waiting for you to just

Yeah.

0: I kind of forget. This is so much fun just sitting here playing music. We whipped through a nice long set, kind of figuring that I should have probably broken it up a little bit and back announced and stuff. But there I was, just enjoying the music and sitting around and having fun playing. And the Wagon, some of the listeners out there, some of the Wagoneers there, David O. is planning a trip, so he's up at a tavern in San Francisco. There's going to be live music going on with a young guy is playing some pedal steel guitar. But at the same time, he is listening to KKUP because he has the app with him. And he got to hear his Commander Cody and the Lost Planet Airmen doing Lost in the Ozone. And now let's see here. We had Paul Thorne with Apple Pie Moonshine from Never Too Late to Call. Dixie Chicks, or now they're just known as the Chicks, with There's Your Trouble. Chris Gaffney and the Cold Hard Facts with the Cal Smith song, Lord Knows I'm Drinking. Then we had Chris Wall doing Trashy Women. Chip Taylor and Kerry Rodriguez doing Big Moon Shining off of their release. And Webb Pierce with the classic There Stands the Glass. Nico Case with The Train from Kansas City. Wayne Hancock with Double A Daddy from Thunderstorms and Neon Signs, and finished up with the Deadnecks with Burning Down. And that's it. You're up to date on that. I'll do a little bit of let's do this here.
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0: Yeah, it is such a good thing for us that I played it twice. And, there you have it. Okay, confession time. I didn't realize I had two of them loaded up. But anyway, nevertheless, the message is the same and important. Any donation you have to make to KKUP is greatly appreciated. 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Whether you're thinking about contributing this September or the third weekend for the Latin Marathon, or going to the website to the PayPal section, or by calling 408-900-9539. And this is the Gam Man. This is the Sonic Chuck Wagon. And let's continue on with the music for us.
3: We're about to do our new gospel song now. It's a song called Jesus Loves Me, and it goes very much like this.

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1: The self-righteous Herschel Fundman.

This is the end of the Sonic Chuck Wagon with the Gan Man. Thanks for everyone that tuned in and listened in that. And we're finishing up with this is Nashville Honeymoon with Albuquerque from Sidewinder. Friends of the Sonic Chuck Wagon and KKUP who donate their time to their to us. So hello, Nashville Honeymoon. Bastard Sons of Johnny Cash with Blade. Susie Boggess with Someday Soon. John Prine with In a Town This Size with Dolores Keane. Start everything off with the Austin Lounge Losers with Jesus Loves Me, But He Can't Stand You. Coming up is Ty, who is going to cover, who's covering for Blarney while he's on secret assignment of doing Blarney things. So warm welcome to Ty, and we're going to finish up a little cracker. And that's it. This is Gamman saying thanks again. And as Warren Zevon says, enjoy every sandwich.

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We're at 91.5 FM or streaming live worldwide everywhere else at kkupfm.org. Maybe you got us on the app. Either way, we're so glad you're here. Welcome, everybody, and happy Wednesday. The Gan Man. Oh, he took a little bow. That's nice. Crushing it as always. He's got the chuck wagon going, and next stop is Blarney's Bar and Grill, and that's exactly where you're at right now. My name is Ty Marshall. I'll be with you for the next 2 hours here at the Bar and Grill. It's such a very special night here on the Bar and Grill. Can't tell you how special it is. So thank you, Gan Man. It's great to see you, and I'm so glad you're all here. It's a celebration night, without a doubt. We got two different celebrations we're doing tonight. First of all, I've heard through the grapevine, Burrow came in with a message on it saying that Blarney is going to be back next week to resume business as usual here at the Bar and Grill. So we're celebrating that, and we got a special menu lined up. I just got to confirm it with Ivan, and it's going to be fun. And the other celebration we're having is a celebration of life. Now that the shock and awe is kind of starting to subside a little bit, we're going to celebrate the life, the legacy, the music, and the person of Ms. Dolly Parton, who we lost yesterday. It's a big one. That one really hurts. There's not a lot. She is definitely number one of one. And we're going to celebrate her life with the music that she'd love to hear. We're not going to play a block. What I'm going to do is I'm going to take four Dolly Parton songs, and I'm going to play them throughout the show. And it's going to kind of span her career and life in music from the beginning to the middle and to the very last release she gave us on the album Rockstar. Two of them are originals, two of them are covers, so you can see how Dolly put her little special butterfly blessing on everything that she did. And every time you hear that Dolly Parton song, take whatever libations in front of you, raise your glass and say, here's to Dolly. That's how we're going to celebrate, because I know that's what she'd want. She'd want us to hear the music, but she wouldn't want us to just hear the music. She'd want us to socialize, get to know people, share stories, make memories, and that's what we're going to do here at the Bar and Grill. So we're going to fire things up, just as always, in a Blarney Rebel kind of way with the Dropkick Murphys with Blood here on Blarney's Bar and Grill on KKUP Cupertino 91.5 FM.

Loving Bobby Weir with Looks Like Rain from the album Ace. The Flying Burrito Brothers before that. Hot Burrito number one from Summer of 69 album. And I hope you all heard Dolly Parton with Love Is Like a Butterfly. And raise that glass to our to an incredible woman that lived an incredible, bright, shining light life. Dolly Parton, Love Is Like a Butterfly. The Beat Farmers with Powderfinger from Van Gogh, released in 91, and started off with the Dropkick Murphys with Blood from 11 Short Stories of Pain and Glory, released in 2017 on Universal Music. The number here at the station, I'm live, 408-900-9539. I got to fill you in on what we got going tonight. Like I said, we're celebrating two things: the return of Blarney Rebel next week, can't wait, and the life music and just Dolly Parton. There, I know you're getting inundated with Dolly Parton stuff, but you can't have too much Dolly. And so in celebration of that, what we got going here at the grill, and Dolly was a philanthropist like nobody else. She did a lot for a lot of people, gave back to her community, gave back to those, and her father was illiterate. She made sure kids had books. You just go to social media or watch the news. You'll see all the beautiful things she did for a lot of people. So in the gift of giving, what we're doing tonight here at the Bar and Grill, we got a pizza party going on. We got a local pizzeria that we partnered up with. And we got Gary from Morgan Hill running pies back and forth. We got them. They just showed up at the back door. Ivan's going through it. And I thought in the gift to Ivan would be, you don't have to cook tonight. Just socialize if you can and enjoy some pizza. And thanks for being supportive. And thanks for not being a jerk while Blarney was gone. So in return to that, what he did, and you're not going to believe this, he made strawberry pink frosted cupcakes with little plastic butterflies on it, all by himself. And he's going to give at least one to every patron tonight at the Bar and Grill in the spirit of Dolly Parton with giving and what would Dolly do and all that good stuff. And I mean, this whole new kindness thing from Ivan, I don't know if I'm really happy and excited about it or if it kind of scares me. I'm going to find that out at the end of the night, but either way, it's an evening of giving back to those that have given to you, and Blarney doesn't know this yet, but the pizzas are on me, so you guys come up, buy a slice. We got wings coming, too. You're going to get a free cupcake, and then for the drink specials, of course, we got Guinness, because what else goes with pizza but beer? And then we got a keg of Pliny the Elder, so that's our drink specials for the night. With our pizza party celebrating the return of Blarney and the life of Dolly Parton. So everybody come on down. We're going to take some orders. If you want some specialty pizzas, if you want a slice, if you want a whole pie, you just let us know. We'll take care of you and make sure it gets here lickety split. The pizza's great. You're going to love it. And I caught Ivan dancing around. Love Is Like a Butterfly. Like I said, I don't know if I'm happy or scared, but we're going to find out. Let's keep going. I've got a song I'm going to play by Lucinda Williams, Car Wheels on a Gravel Road. After that, I've got a dedication and request for Aaron, Big Ed, and Dorianne. This is all from last week, so we're finally getting into it. So 408-900-9539 is where you can reach me live here at the station. And let me stop talking. Let's get to the music and celebrate. Tonight's a great night. Let's make it like that here on KKUP Cupertino at Blarney's Bar and Grill.

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I got to tell you, that's a pretty appropriate song tonight here at the Bar and Grill. Willie Nelson, I Got to Get Drunk. I got that from The Essential Willie Nelson, released in 2015. Van Morrison with Caravan from the remaster release in 99 of Caravan. And then I hope you raised your glass and said, here's to you, Dolly, because that was Dolly Parton with Here You Come Again. And that was off the very best of as well. Buffalo Springfield, Go and Say Goodbye from the best of Buffalo Springfield. And Ray, this is a great one. Ray Wiley Hubbard, Conversation with the Devil, Crusades of the Relentless Nights, released in 2019. Got to give props to Aaron for turning me on to that one. That was great. So I'll update you here in a little bit. I'm going to keep the music going. It's super busy, and there's great things happening here. The spirit of giving and the spirit of human kindness is abundant. Cup runneth over here at Blarney's Bar and Grill. I'm sure this next artist is waiting in the long line of people waiting to collaborate with Dolly. And this is the Bay Area's own, the great Eddie Money, with a song with a pretty good message. I think you'll like it here on the Blarney's Bar and Grill on KKUP.

artist that ever was. His songs are so catchy and so fun and just a great joy to sing. Jim Croce, Working at the Car Wash Blues, and that was Photographs and Memories, his greatest hits. Before that was our very own Eddie Money with Peace in Our Time. That was released later in his career. I got it off We're the 80s Rock CD, go figure. But this is a great night where we're at Blarney's Bar and Grill, and we're celebrating Blarney's return next week, which is amazing. And I didn't burn the place down. Nobody got arrested. Nothing got broke. Ivan's been cool. So this has been a huge success. And we're also celebrating the life, the legacy, and the music of the one and only Dolly Parton. And we've got the tip jar on the counter has already been emptied twice. So the spirit of giving and the spirit of returning the favor and paying it forward has 100% paid off. And this the social experiment tonight is great because we've got the best patrons here at Blarney's Bar and Grill. And we are at 91.5 FM. This is KKUP Cupertino. I'm Ty Marshall. Got one more hour to go before Blarney comes back and I get sent back to the unemployment line. Just kidding. I've got a show on Monday the 31st. You might want to check out, look on the schedule and see what you think. 408-900-9539. That's the number to the studio. We got Joe, who is all the way up in Crescent City, called so bummed he was missing this this celebration. So Joe, we'll raise one for you. And thanks for tuning in and supporting KKUP as always, like you do all the time. And we got a lot of other people too here. I'm reading my notes. Excuse the pause. But Isaiah called up. He's like, hey, where's the free beer and pizza? Love it. Come down and tune in to 91.5. It's all you can eat. So thanks a lot for the call. And it's been a blast. As you can tell, I'm having such a good time doing this. And, you know, they say that the greatest gift you can give somebody is the gift of your time. And I so appreciate you taking the time to listen to this program, listen to the station, and supporting us here at KKUP. It means a lot to all of us down here that you do that. And just judging by the Oldies Marathon raising $25,429. You like me. You really like me. That's all I can say. And I'm so happy you're here. And thank you so much because we rely on you 100% to keep this music going. That's the only income we get. We don't get paid. Nobody gets paid. The lights stay on. The new music keeps going. So speaking of keeping going, let's get back to the music here on Blarney's Bar and Grill. This next one, yeah, it might be the theme song for the night. Here's the Ramones with I Want to Be Sedated on Blarney's Bar and Grill on KKUP Cupertino.

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Sounds like a threat to me. That's George Thorogood and the Destroyers. If you don't start drinking, I'm going to leave. And then before that was the Toast song for Dolly Parton and her cover of Collective Soul's song, Shine. That was from her 2005 release, Little Sparrow. Johnny Cash with The Man in Black. Arlo Guthrie, Somebody Turned on the Light from Hobo's Lullaby, released in 72. Elvis Costello with Brilliant Mistake, and the Ramones started off that nice long set with I Want to Be Sedated. And we had some phone calls coming in. Thanks for the calls, everybody. Mr. D, he called in. He wanted to request some stuff for next Monday's show, which makes me really happy. That's the Metal Shop from 10 to midnight. Only on the fifth Mondays I get to do that show, and it means a lot to me. So it may not be your cup of tea, but I bet you know somebody that it is. Let them know. Tell them tune in. Give me a call. Shoot me an email. Let me know what you want to hear. I'd be glad to play it for you. 408-900-9539. That's the number here live at the station. That's where I'm at. And I've only got about 35 minutes left, so I'm going to get back to the music. The vibe here is great. Speaking of the vibe, since this is the last show I'm going to host until, well, I guess until Blarney wants to go climb Mount Everest or whatever he wants to do. I was talking with a listener who called in last week, and we were talking about the bands and the artists that we love, and I love this next band, and I had to sneak one in, and it's Deep Purple. Nah, don't worry, it's not Highway Star or Perfect Strangers. It's just it sounds like a great Irish pub song, and it was released off the album Perpendicular. And I gotta admit, even when Ritchie Blackmore left Deep Purple, I kind of checked out for a little bit, thinking it wasn't gonna be the same. And when I revisited that band and those albums that they released with Steve Morse on guitar, I realized I missed a lot. And there's a lot of really good music on there that I really enjoy. And this is one of the songs that I thought would fit perfect with this nice bar and grill atmosphere. This is off of Perpendicular. This is The Aviator by Deep Purple here on Blarney's Bar and Grill on KKUP, Cupertino.

0: That sounds good to me. That's what I'll be doing in about 18 minutes. I'll be on a moonlight drive home because standing right next to me is a show I've been waiting for all week. Here comes the Rock Zone. Steve's in the house. He's going to carry you all the way to midnight at the top of the hour. And we just heard the Doors there with Moonlight Drive. Rolling Stones with She's a Rainbow, which is such a great song. Dobie Gray, Drift Away. Haven't heard that song in a while. Love that one. And then my selfish little indulgence was Deep Purple with The Aviator. That was from 96's release, Perpendicular, with Steve Morris on guitar.
1: Very Steve Morris-ish.
0: Yes. I love the mandolin in it, too. It's just such a good Irish vibe. I figured, well, that's where we're at, so let's do it. It's been such a blast. I can't thank you enough for all the support. I can't thank you enough, Blarney, for trusting me with your baby. I didn't burn it down. Nobody went to jail. Nothing's broke. I think it was a pretty good success. And tonight's party and celebration for your return, as well as the life, legacy, and music of Ms. Dolly Parton, I think was a success as well. I've had a blast doing this. I can't tell you how much I've enjoyed it. I hope you have too, and the phone calls have been just phenomenal. Thank you so much for your support. And thank you not supporting me, supporting KKUP. That's why we're here. We need you to listen so we can keep doing this because we love what we do. We don't do it for the money. We do it for the love of music and for the community and our friendship. We want to share this with everybody. We've got a lot of good programmers here, and Professor Steve's going to be up next, and he's going to take us all to school because I listen to him every week, and there isn't a week go by, bud, where I don't learn something about something from you. I'm looking at his notes right here. I hope I'm not showing how the sausage is made right now, but that's incredible, dude. That looked like my term paper my senior year, man.
1: Do my homework.
0: All right, so we're gonna sign it out. I just wanted to thank you and make sure you knew how much I appreciated it. And thank you, and I keep saying thank you because I sincerely mean it. So we're gonna sign it out. Oh, look at this! I got applause. Really? Thank you, brother. So we're gonna sign it out with this is actually off the last album. So far, recorded album that Dolly gave us, Rockstar. And you want to talk about, she must have invented the term, don't mistake my kindness for weakness, because she had more grit than about anybody. When they wanted to induct her in the Rock and Roll Hall of Fame, she says, nah, that ain't right. I'm not a rock artist. Please induct a rock artist but me. Well, they insisted on inducting her anyways. So her response was, well, I guess I better make a rock album. And she did exactly that, collaborated with everybody, and there was a line of people out the door to get a chance to record with Dolly. And this is one that she did with the writer of the song, Linda Perry, and Four Non Blondes. And this is Dolly's version of What's Up. It's the last recorded thing that we got from Dolly, and God bless you, Dolly. Rest in peace. You made an impact bigger than you'll ever know. So here we go, and thank you again, and stay tuned for the Rock Zone at 9. Let's go. What did we say we were going to do when we heard Dolly? Raise a glass.

Another example of the man, Tyre Marshall, whining and dining you for the last couple hours with some tasty stuff for your Wednesday evening. Oh my gosh, having way too much fun here, and you know.

0: You guys have taken really good care of Ty, and I want to express to him how much fun it's been getting to know him for these last 5 weeks. And I tell you what, following him, he's set me up so well. It's really made my job a whole lot easier. So, Ty, man, I appreciate it very much. Had a gas.
1: Perks of the gig, man. So good to be on before you. I love setting it up, man. I'll be listening.
0: All righty, my friend. I got some. We're gonna be serenading you home for sure.
1: Thank you.
0: All right, boy. I tell you what. You know the feelings are real. You know, we really do enjoy what we're doing. We enjoy working together. A bunch of great people here at the station. Ty Marshall's of one of those people, and we're pretty sure that the love comes through the airwaves. And you know what? It's just a very positive thing, and we'd like to share that with y'all here at KKUP Cupertino, 91.5. on your radio dial and on your FM radio dial and streaming worldwide, still at KKUPFM.org. Yeah, I plan on being here till midnight, and I'm going to play some what I think and what I hope you think is outstanding, less heard, classic and progressive rock. For those who are not familiar with this show, that's what we do every Wednesday night from 9 to midnight. But tonight, as in most Wednesdays, we're going to toss in some curveballs. We're going to color outside the lines a little bit. Got some surprises for you. But we have a ton of very tasty requests. To borrow a phrase from fellow DJ Gene Nyes, we are brought to you by you, and that's couldn't be more true on this show tonight. Just a ton of 10, 11 requests, and some are multi-song. So you guys own most of the show tonight. So hope you enjoy it, and we're gonna start off this musical journey into the midnight hour with, of course,

That's how this edition of the old Rock Zone gets its wheels up into the air, and we're going to set our controls for the Heart of the Sun till midnight tonight. What we just heard was Free. Could play this every week, as I was telling Ty. Doing a little bit of Love, So True, from their 1972 album, Free at Last. Mr. Paul Rodgers with exceptional, distinctive vocals. Little piano work in there, too. Paul Kossoff, really miss his guitar work. Andy Frazier on bass, Simon Kirk on the drums. Before that, that was Van Morrison, of course, doing Wild Night, and I got one plan for you. This was live at the Santa Monica Civic in May 1973. It's off a 2016 release called It's Too Late to Stop Now, Volumes 2, 3, and 4, live. This was recorded in 1973. This one goes out too, and I think I've been mispronouncing her name. I've been calling her Doreen, but I guess her real name is, or her proper name is Dorianne. So this is for you. I know you're a big Van Morrison fan, and yes, great stuff to choose from. Hope you enjoyed that. Started off with the Brothers Chambers doing In the Midnight Hour from their 1966 album, The Time Has Come. Brothers indeed. Lester Chambers on vocals and harmonica. George Chambers on bass and vocals. Joe and Willie on guitar. But Brian Keenan, they invited him to play drums. A little bit of a backstory, real quick. They're from Mississippi. Carthage, Mississippi, to be exact. After George, I think, got out of the service, the Army, they moved to L.A., and they would play at nightclubs like the Ash Grove, which apparently brought them into contact with Hoyt Axton and Ramblin' Jack Elliott and Reverend Gary Davis and a lady by the name of Barbara Dane. Barbara ended up taking them on tour with her and introduced them to Pete Seeger, who helped put them on the bill of the 1965 Newport Folk Festival, and the rest is pretty much history. Let's see, I skipped over, didn't I? Yeah, I skipped over Steve Stills and Al Cooper. How could I do that? It's right in front of me here. Doing off their album Super Session, 1968, doing You Don't Love Me. Really, really cool album. Features Steve Still, Al Cooper, and Mike Bloomfield. But there's a little bit of backstory to that. Ready for this? You probably heard it before, but for those who hadn't. So at this point, in 1967, 68, Al Cooper had just recently left Blood, Sweat, and Tears, which he helped form. And Mike Bloomfield was about ready to leave Electric Flag. So Cooper calls Bloomfield to see if they wanted to get together and jam. Said yeah. So Cooper booked 2 days of studio time, and he invited some of the other Electric Flag players, Barry Goldberg on keyboards and Harvey Brooks on bass, to come along with Eddie Ho, the drummer. On the first day, they recorded with Bloomfield and a bunch of instrumental tracks. But on the second day, there were all the studio tapes ready to roll, and Bloomfield was nowhere to be found. He had gone back to his home in Mill Valley saying that he couldn't sleep or whatever. So they had studio time. So Cooper makes a phone call to Stephen Stills, who was on his way out of Buffalo Springfield, came in and recorded a bunch of songs, and this was one of them. And so it ended up, one side was Al Cooper and Mike Bloomfield, and the other was Cooper and Steve Stills. So there.
And so Cooper on the keyboards, big old Hammond organ, and Steve Stills doing some fine guitar work with some nice effects there. Harvey Brooks on bass, Eddie Ho, like I said, on the drums. So I think we got all the songs there covered with a little bit of backstory for you. So hope you got that down. Okay, up next, and we're gonna have a ton of fun tonight because again, we've had contributions from or music for. We already heard something for Dorian. Brother Jim up on Summit Road, he's up next. Chris from Ben Lomond, Quest, of course. Mr. D's in there. Big Ed, Chip from Mountain View, Johnny Rocker is in there. Bob from Canada, of course, has got some songs in here tonight. And Arvin has got some music he wanted to hear. And David from the 510 and his sister got some special music going out for them, too. So without further ado, so we're getting into this next set. So I'm going through some old CDs, and I come across a CD that was burned by my brother, and it was for a birthday party that we have had every year at the beach for my mom, whose birthday was a couple of days ago, and she's since passed on. But this CD is probably 10, 15 years old. So I'm playing this CD. This is a bunch of my brother Jim's up on Summer Road, some of his favorite songs back in the day. So with that introduction, here we go.

That was a playlist from a CD that Brother Jim had burned years ago for a special birthday party. I hope you enjoyed it. We started off the set with Wishbone Ash doing Outward Bound from New England, the album released in 1976. Andy Powell and Lori Weisfeld on the twin lead guitars. Martin Turner on bass and lead vocals. Steve Upton on the drums. Robert Plant did Heaven Knows from his Now and Zen release, 1988. Of course, Robert on vocals, Doug Boyle on guitars, Phil Scraggs on bass, Phil Johnston on the keyboards, Chris Blackwell on the drums. And then that was Roxy Music did Out of the Blue from their 1974 release, Country Life. Mr. Brian Ferry on vocals and keyboards, Phil Manzanera on guitar, Paul Thompson on drums, Eddie Jobson on the strings. Eddie would also play with UK, the band UK, Jethro Tull, and Frank Zappa, so you see his name pop up every once in a while. And then a neat one from Dokken, doing Alone Again off their 1984 release, Tooth and Nail, band out of L.A. Don Dokken with two Ks on vocals. George Lynch on guitar. Jeff Pilson on bass. Mick Brown on the drums. And then following that was Talking Heads doing Cross-Eyed and Painless. Off their 1980 album, Remain in Light. Lots of moving parts in that song. I tell you what, it's hard to sit still and listen to that one. I hope you agreed. That was a good one. I played it maybe a couple weeks ago, late in the show. And since it was part of Brother Jim's set list, I thought, well, I'll play it early and give the 9 to 10 o'clockers a treat. Yeah, there's a lot of moving parts. Good song, toe-tapping, head-bopping. Hope you enjoyed it. And then we closed the set with Blue Oyster Cult doing Then Came the Last Days in May. I don't know if you picked up on the lyrics. Kind of a downer of a song, so I won't go into it. But anyway, good song nonetheless. Off their Blue Oyster Cult album, 1972. All righty then.

versions, and I hope you agree that they're really it. You've heard it 1,000 times, but it's really good music. So, Chris from Ben Lomond, this is how we start. Enjoy.

0: All right, that was a set for Chris from Ben Lomond. Wanted to hear some energetic automobile and bus related music. Happy to help in that regard. We started off the set with Deep Purple doing Highway Star. This was off the album Made in Japan, 1972. This was live in Osaka. This was a Mark II version of the band. Ian Gillan on vocals, Richie on the guitars, Roger Glover on bass, John Lord there on the big old organ, Ian Pace on the drums. And then a live version of Born to Be Wild that I really like, John Kay and Steppenwolf, from an album called Live in Louisville, released in 2004. Of course, Born to Be Wild came out initially in 1968. And it's kind of one of those songs like Louie Louie that for folks in my age bracket, those two songs were the staple of any high school or college party that we ever went to. And every garage band knew how to play them. And we heard them 10,000 million times, but you just couldn't sit still. I mean, they're good songs. And of course, brings back great memories. So, but that was a live version, a little bit different. So I hope you enjoyed that. That was John Kay on lead vocals and a little rhythm guitar. Danny Johnson on lead guitar. Michael Wilk on bass. Ron Hurst on the drums. And then The Who doing Magic Bus. This was live at Leeds, 1970. John Entwistle on bass, Pete Townsend on the lead guitar, of course, Roger on the vocals, and Keith Moon just manhandling his drum set. Followed that up with Rush doing Red Barchetta off their album with a clever title, Moving Pictures. Very tongue-in-cheek. Released in 1981. Getty on lead vocals and bass, Alex on lead guitar, and the late, great Neil Peart on the drum set. Okay, so as I alluded to, Chris wanted to hear a couple sets. He wanted to hear something with cars with a bunch of energy and jets with a bunch of energy. And so he had some songs, and I kind of filled in around him. And also, there are three other independent requests that got worked into this set. So I had some fun with it. And maybe as a side note, I did not pay homage or recognize the astronomical event coming up tomorrow night. We are going to have a near total lunar eclipse. It's going to be available, visible, I think between like right after sunset, 6 or 7 o'clock. Check your local listings. But anyway, the moon will turn red, and there's reasons why, and you can look it up. I'm not going to go into it. But anyway, I'd like to bring these astronomical things to your attention. Because they're pretty cool. They don't happen all the time. In fact, this won't happen again for a long time. I think until 2031 or something like that, I think I read. So catch it if you can. And it's early enough in the evening where you don't have to, you don't have to stay up until dark 30 to see it. So check it out. Has nothing to do with what I'm going to play next, but had some fun putting this set together. And those of you that enjoy aeronautical things like Chris and of course Quest and all you other folks, I hope you enjoy this set. Here we go.
1: Here's a song about an airplane ride over to England called 8 Miles High.

That was Emerson, Lake, and Powell doing Touch and Go from their release, 1986 release, Emerson, Lake, and Powell. Carl Palmer normally is the drummer in this group, but in this case, he was off doing some side work, and Cozy Powell wasn't doing anything, so they invited him to record this album. So that's what we got. Good stuff. Before that, Kenny Loggins doing Danger Zone from the Top Gun original soundtrack. We've all seen this. I know my son has seen it probably 100,000 times. He knows the script by heart. But anyway, this was one of the requests from Chris, and one of the songs he wanted to hear in this set, so we obliged. Big Ed wanted to hear something off of Deep Purple's Fireball album, 1971. So we played Fireball. The second album, still the Mark II lineup that we presented earlier. Mr. D wanted to hear something from Electric Light Orchestra, so we heard Fire on High off their 1975 release, Face to Music. Jeff Lynn on lead vocals and guitars, Bev Bevan on drums, Richard

guitar, Malcolm Young on rhythm, Cliff Williams on bass, Phil Rudd on the drums. And then we started off the set with, that was Tom Petty and the Heartbreakers doing 8 Miles High live at the Fillmore, 1997. As introduced at the end, it was Roger McGuinn on the lead vocals and strumming his 12-string Rickenbacker. Petty was there on rhythm guitar, Mike Campbell on guitar, Ben Montench keys, Howie Epstein on bass, Scott Thurston on rhythm, Steve Ferrone on the drum. So that wraps up our salute to the aeronautical things. And hope Chris enjoyed that. I think Quest might have enjoyed it too, perhaps. Anyway, hats off. Hats off to Energy and hats off to jets and automobiles who make a lot of noise. Anyway, we kind of like it. All right. Shifting gears, but not shifted too much. We're going to head into really the rest of the show. Rest of the show? Yeah. Is pretty much the Rock Zone All Request jukebox. Got stuff from Chip from Mountain View, Bob, Johnny Rocker, Frank, Arvin, and David and his sisters. So that's all coming up here on the Rock Zone. My name is Steve. We do this every Wednesday night from 9 to midnight. We just have a ton of fun playing music that's near and dear to our heart. In a lot of cases, soundtrack of our lives. And if it wasn't the soundtrack of yours, and if you heard it for the first time, or songs you haven't heard in a long time, then we're completing our objective. That's the whole idea of the show. The music that myself and my friends grew up with was just so good, and there's so much of it that it's a very cool endeavor and actually a fantastic opportunity for me to sit here and share music that I love and incorporate music from you all with a call or an email. Appreciate you being parts of the show here in the Rock Zone on KKUP Cupertino, 91.5 on your FM radio dial, and KKUPFM.org on whatever device you might be listening to us on, wherever you're listening in the stratosphere or the ionosphere or deep space. It's all possible, I'm sure. But anyway, thanks for being along on this Wednesday evening. We're kind of running out of August rather quickly, so it's just flying by. So hopefully the music will make the rest of your Wednesday enjoyable. So we're starting up. We are not letting our foot, only one foot on the gas. We're not letting our foot up at all. Chip from Mountain View wanted to hear some more Mountain. So, well, of course.

This was a new recording to me. Anybody know who that was? Anybody want to take a guess? Yeah, interesting. So that was Bad Company doing Take This Town off 1992 release, Here Comes Trouble. That was Brian Howe on the vocals. And the standbys, Mick Ralphs on guitar and Simon Kirk on drums. They added Felix Krisch on the bass. But yeah, Bob from Canada told me about that. I kind of lost track of Bad Company, but that's interesting stuff. Before that, a song I know you've heard a bunch of times, enjoy, Joe Walsh doing Turn to Stone off his 1974 release, So What? Joe on vocals and guitar and bass. He pretty much did all the musical, all the instrumentation. That was Rob Grinnell on drums. But also with him on the album, not the song, but on the album, was a cast of characters. Dan Fogelberg, Glenn Frey, Don Henley, Russ Kunkel, Randy Meisner, Kenny Passarelli, and J.D. Souther, and Joe Vitale. So I'm sure they had fun in the studio, hanging around with some of the old bandmates. Before that, 10 years after, doing I'd Love to Change the World off of A Space and Time, 1971. Frank wanted to hear some more 10 years after. I think it was Arvin this wanted to hear this particular song. Of course, Alvin Lee on guitar and vocals, Leo Lyons on bass, Rick Lee on the drums, Chick Churchill. A lot of alliteration in this the band members. Chick Churchill on keyboards. I'd Love to Change the World. Before that, Mitch Ryder doing Ain't Nobody White Can Sing the Blues, which is an interesting title. I hope you caught some of the lyrics. It's kind of some societal commentary. This is from an album that I played in the past, and I just really, Mitch's voice is, he's just kind of barely hanging on with a thread, but his backup band, I think, is just tremendous. And again, it's a German band called Engerling. Heiner Vitter on guitar, along with Robert Gillespie, Wolfram Bodak Bodak on the keyboard, Man Polkrat on the bass, and Vincent Breisach on the drums, if you're writing all this down. Anyway, this was from an album Live at Rockplast. They were there both in 1979 and in 2004. This one was in 1979 at Grughalla Essen. So hope you enjoyed that. Another one from Bob and Johnny Rocker, the first one to tell me about this album. Good stuff. And with Chip from Mountain View, wanted to hear some more Mountain, so we played some Nantucket Sleigh Ride. This was live at New Year's Eve, 1971. Leslie West on guitar and vocals, Felix Pappalardi on bass, Steve Knight on the keyboards, Corky Lang on the drums. And talking to Quest about this, asked me if I knew where it got the title. Yeah, I do, and I was kind of debating about whether to share it because. But anyway, I'll share it. So the title is Nantucket Sleigh Ride. It's not the Courier and Ives picture that you might have in your head from New England. This is a whaling term back in the days when whales were hunted for their oil. As the boys in the boats would toss the harpoon at the whale and get it to stick in its back, I guess. And of course, there's a long rope which was secured onto the boat, and the whale would take off, and the boat would therefore be doing a Nantucket sleigh ride. That's just the way it was back then. Thankfully, we've moved on and we're protecting the largest mammal, right? Right? Anyway, hope you enjoyed that that set. More where that came from, all requests from here on out
This next one from Johnny Rocker. Here we go.

getting ready to land this big musical plane that is the Rock Zone, and pulling back on the throttle a little bit and easing down into the looking for the runway lights, getting ready to land it, and heard something tasty from Steve Hunter, and the name of the song is 22 West 23rd, off an album called the Manhattan Blues Project, released in 2013. Steve Hunter, we've heard numerous times on the Rock Zone. He was with Mitch Ryder, Alice Cooper, and did that great live album with Lou Reed, Rock and Roll Animal. Excellent session player. Thanks to Bob from Canada for turning me on to this album. Before that, Eric Clapton, Steve Winwood, Can't Find My Way Home. I'm pretty sure I'll be able to. This was live in the Madison Square Garden, recorded in 2009. Along with Eric and Steve, that was Chris Stanton on keyboards, Willie Weeks on the bass, Ian Thomas on drums. And before that, Something for David from the 510 and his sister, who I think saw Chicago live, I think yesterday. So I played some live Chicago, played Lowdown from a recording from 1971 that was live at the John F. Kennedy Center of the Performing Arts, of course, in Washington. Peter Cetera on bass and vocals. Terry Kath, phenomenal job on guitar and vocals. Robert Lamb on keys. Lee Lochnane on trumpet. And that was James Pankow on the trombone. And so as we finish up this edition of the Rock Zone,

and supporting the station. Thanks to those that contributed to the Oldies Marathon, I think last weekend or weekend before, I'm losing track. Over $25,000. So great, great job of putting your dough where your heart is, your musical heart is. And so we appreciate your support. We do this every Wednesday, and we just have a ton of fun. So we'll see you. We'll see you back here next Wednesday, 9 o'clock. We're going to end with something I like to end with. It's the Mermen doing the goodbye. See you next week. Thanks.

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0: There must be some word. I want them all. I want all the warriors. I want them alive if possible, if not wasted. But I want them. Send the word.
1: Wait, you hear the gun?
2: We're here.
3: Aloha. My name is Mr. Han. I have but one question for you. Can you attend my class? It is for your own good, and if you can't make it, I can make you.
4: May I come in?
3: Oh, please.

0: Don't mean your sister.
1: I mean you're really in the groove.
2: That's a killer, son. That's a killer.
3: Yes, and before we commence with the audio excitement, allow me to say that it is just about four after. Oh my gosh, I'll try that again here. Oh, just about after 4 a.m. I knew I could do that correctly. And please make note, the roadways are very busy and there's some heavy construction going on, road work going on over in, actually in Monterey by Lake El Estero, and also they're at the top of Crazy Horse Road all the way. They have one lane open going northbound. The right lane is closed. And there was also the continuation of the supersonic overpass there, which takes you off of 101 going towards Hollister, at the right there at Highway 25, if I have the number correct. So just be careful. And if you are in a safe area, which I am keeping my fingers crossed that you are, then thank you for joining me this morning. Once again, here at KKUP Cupertino, 91.5 FM, and streaming at kkupfm.org.

Once again, good morning, and allow me to say that you are listening to KKUP Cupertino 91.5 FM and streaming at kkupfm.org. Now into the first hour of the School of the Higher Groove, and we started things off here to start the analog engines with the Grateful Dead, going back to 1974, September the 10th, the Alexandra Palace in London in the United Kingdom. And that was released on Dave's Picks Volume 7. And I think that's still around. A really good show. There's a lot more. I have to go back and find some other tasty segments from that performance. Again, The Grateful Dead from September of 1974. So I'm on the phone with my great friend, Sue, who has really, really helped the station in so many ways. So, Sue, thank you. And all of you out there that are joining me in this early hour of the morning on Thursday, a huge thanks to all of you also. So we're going to go ahead now, keep this music going here for these 3 hours before Peter gets here, arrives is a better way to say it, with New Wood, and to fit things in perspectively and musically and thematically, if I have all of those in the right places, we'll continue with the Temptations. Please enjoy.

nice indeed. Finishing off to the very tail end of that particular version, which was a little bit longer than what you normally would have heard on their Gordy Records release, All Directions, The Temptations, Papa Was a Rolling Stone, Hitsville, USA, Studio A, Detroit, Michigan. Sometime in the midpoint of 1972. And then before that, which I have not played in a long, long time, Psychedelic Shack with that. That was the complete version. That was right around, I'd say, tail end of 69, early part of 1970. And that was actually the title cut from their release, Psychedelic Shack. Once again, Hitsville, USA, Detroit, Michigan, with the great work of Dennis Edwards. And again, Norman Whitfield, just a tremendous, I want to say, human component of the changeover that was starting to occur there in Motown Records, breaking away from the 3 minute, the super hit machine, and really focusing on a lot of what was going on within this country, especially with the Vietnam War and civil rights, and just a lot of turbulence that still hoping this beautiful nation is able to eventually overcome. And that's always been the thought and the wish and the hope of all of us who were immersed in the 60s. So, but again, music-wise, from The Temptations, Psychedelic Shack, and Papa Was a Rolling Stone. So I am looking. I went ahead and now that, and again, to all of you out there, without underemphasizing the, if that's the right way to say it, the Oldies Marathon, just about a solid 25,500, which is absolutely phenomenal. So from all of you, to all of you out there who participated in one way, shape, manner, or form, that is a fantastic outcome. So thank you so much. And also, taking a look at the schedule online, we've got some great, well, I shouldn't say we, I'm just a part of this, but the station has a great lineup. After Peter's exceptional program, New Wood, you have Licorice Pizza with Ray, and then The Buzz, Honeybee, and then you've got, my gosh, all the way African Jamal Davis, jazz line sessions, if I am catching that correctly, and then T-Bone Taxi, One-Eyed Jack, and then the blues evening with the blues, the conductor, and then Moonlight Trail. My gosh, is this all Thursday, or am I right? Yeah, take a look, please, for yourself. Go to KKUP.FM.org and take a look at all the details. So, going back here, my favorite band in the entire world. And Sue, once again, thank you so much for the great call. Wishing you the very, very best. And speaking of that, music-wise, this band still stands the test of time as being the very, very best. The Fab Four. Here at KKUP Cupertino 91.5 FM and streaming at kkupfm.org.

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1: It looks like Ted Dexter has scored another.
2: We've had a request from Martin and Luther. We don't need any more.
1: It's all right.
3: Hello. 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
4: 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What? Yeah, we'll cut.
1: This is all cameras, take three.
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0: 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Sunshine is my destroyer. All this shall change. Tonight, the sun sets forever. There shall never be another dawn. Enter!
1: Wait, you hear the gong?
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3: Aloha. My name is Mr. Han. I have but one question for you. Can you attend my class? It is for your own good, and if you can't make it, I can make you.
4: 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May I come in?
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3: 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Into the second hour of the School of the Higher Groove, and I'll fill you in on all the details regarding the legendary, ultra outstanding, and of course, my favorite band in the entire world, the Fab Four, during the next break. But in the meantime, we'll keep this going here, bring things down just a little bit, but not too much. So thank you for joining me here at this wonderful, wonderful radio station that has been on the air since 1972. All of you, thank you so much for that.

Oh, yes, indeed. 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And going back, let's go back before the top of the hour. The rooftop of Apple Studios, 3 Savile Row, London, England, January the 30th, 1969, the five-piece, including the great, great Billy Preston on keyboards. The Fab Four with the tuning, Get Back, more tuning, and then Get Back, Don't Let Me Down into I've Got a Feeling, and then working its way back into the tuning and fine-tuning that occurred during their last performance. And then taking us from 5 a.m., the Jefferson Airplane, the alternate quad mix of Wooden Ships that appeared on their very nice box set, The Jefferson Airplane Loves You. And ultimately on the final version appearing on the release Volunteers. And then finishing off here with Batuka and No One to Depend On. And not quite the quad mix, although I had to dig that out of the little shoebox of music one day. But this is all from Santana 3 with Neil Schon on guitar. And in this case, 1971 from Columbia Studios in San Francisco. So keeping this going here, you are currently immersed in the musical festivities of the School of the Higher Groove. I'm going to pick this up because I found this. I said, you know what? There's always the option to deviate, but never too far from left of center. So on that note, we'll continue with the Mahavishnu Orchestra. Please enjoy.

0: Thank you.
1: I have not played that in a long, long time, and I had forgotten that actually the noon word race, and that was the part of their performance, the Mahavishnu Orchestra, part of their performance at the Marisol International Pop Festival in Puerto Rico, and that goes back to, it was April the 3rd, 1973, the original band with Rick Laird and Jan Hammer, Jerry Goodman, and of course, along with John McLaughlin, Mr. William Cobham on, oh my gosh, I wouldn't call those drums because drums and percussion is an understatement, just amazing. And he was still playing that beautiful, I think it was that clear five. He played fives where the drum kit. But that was it was a little bit different than the version that was on that two record set. It was I'm sure I can find that in the shoebox. It was a two record set on ATCO, meaning Atlantic Records. And but this one was definitely much, I want to say, longer than what I remember from that. I'm going to say that record release, two record release. So oh my gosh. Great, great performance. And again, the Mahavishnu Orchestra from the Marisol Festival in 1973. So right about where I should be, where I ought to be. Whenever there's an A-side, there's always a B-side. And I'm referring to the Fab Four. So on that note, we will continue from the rooftop of Apple Studios. 3 Savile Row, London, England, courtesy of KKUP Cupertino, 91.5 FM, and streaming at kkupfm.org.
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3: 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Right about at the top of the hour, 6 a.m. So thank you all for joining me. And as you just heard from Mr. Jim Thomas, there's always that possibility of that vehicle donation to KKUP Cupertino. If it's in the driveway or somewhere unusable or unavailable, consider that as a possibility for a donation. So, going back to the music, as I said, side B, side two, although there were

Again, Don't Let Me Down and Get Back. And that was pretty much the rooftop performance again by the Beatles, coming back to January the 30th, and as all of you know, their final performance. And they have gone down in history and will never actually, they are now embedded in the word history. So the Beatles, my favorite band in the entire world. So let's keep this going here. Peter will be here for New Wood coming up at 7 a.m. All great things here at KKUP Cupertino. You can log on to the website. Go to kkupfm.org and pick up on all the details. So I thought I'd go ahead and bring this down just a little tiny bit with the Godfather of Soul. But then we'll bring things slowly back up again here in this third hour. So thank you for joining me. And we will continue with the Sonic Excursion. Please enjoy.

0: I'm going to take a stab at this, too. I know there were a number of studios at that point in time. It was right around the, it was the early 70s, 71, 72. And the release was Get on the Good Foot, which had the title cut. And also alongside of that, there was other material. It was a two-record set. And it was recorded at different locations, including anywhere from, my gosh, from New York to from Washington, D.C., and then, of course, Georgia, and between Macon and Augusta, and then also in California. But the performance, that band, I will play my disclaimer, that band was unstoppable. The stab that I'm going to take, always to myself here in a figurative way, is John Starks on drums, John Jabbo Starks, and Cheese Martin. My gosh, you have to listen to that guitar work to appreciate just how impeccable funk music could be, and soul music with the right players. And there's no question that they were the right players in so many ways. And also Fred Wesley and all that band. They went on with George Clinton, did so many things. And again, James Brown, please, please. So I am with, again, very, very, I'm going to say sparse on the words, because I really want to make sure that that music hit home. And Peter's here. Another phenomenal segment of New Wood will be coming down the pike here on precisely at 7 a.m. And also the Oldies Marathon, a solid 25,400 plus. So for all of you, to all of you, with a huge word of thanks for making that happen. Once again, we could not do any of this without you. And that is on behalf of everyone here that wants this station to continue on beyond the time frame that it currently has made it to, with the number of years going back to 1972. So I'm going to go ahead and pick it up a little bit, bring it down a little bit, and then finish off here. And once again, to remind everyone in the best way possible, you are listening to KKUP Cupertino, 91.5 FM, and streaming at kkupfm.org.
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0: Thank you to David Newman, Sonny Chirac, Pat Rebelo, Andy Nissan, Reggie Ferguson, and myself. Thank you.
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2: Yes, indeed. Thank you, Nightbird Susie, for those very, very important words of wisdom. And you can go to kkupfm.org. to pick up on the essential details, including that app, vehicle donations, and much, much more. So, just about almost to the top of the hour, and that worked out. I think I would give myself a 60.00.000, which by my mathematical calculations and my education means it was a D-minus-minus, but I passed the audition. Far, far worse than the Fab Four, but made it to the end of this program. But again, seriously, all of you, thank you so much. And going back to the very, very beginning, Fleetwood Mac from the Boston Tea Party, Boston, Massachusetts, 1970. The performance was on the, if I have everything correctly here, it was on the 5th of February with the original band, Peter Green, Jeremy Spencer, Danny Kirwan, and of course, John McVie and Mick Fleetwood. They originally recorded that and had planned on releasing a live record, but they shelved it and eventually it came back out. It was, re-released. In various configurations. Snapper did a nice job with a little container, a little can that I don't know. One day I'll open that. I had to get another copy to be able to retrieve what you just heard. But it was Black Magic Woman and Like It This Way. Again, Fleetwood Mac. And then finishing off, Herbie Mann, and with an incredible band, Sonny Chirac on guitar, and David Newman, who was, David Newman was definitely a staple on, as part of Atlantic Records. And that was Hold On, it was Memphis Underground, but it was from Hold On, I'm Coming. And that was released, the performance was 1972, July, another July date, July the 8th, if I have that right. And that was from the New York, the Jazz Festival. And they've released that again in a quad mix, and I haven't had a chance to get to that yet, so I'll have to give you my synopsis on what it sounds like, because I really like to hear that in with four channels, although I only have two, and one is not bad either. You can't go bad with mono. Okay, finishing off here, getting ready for Peter's program, right about where I need to be. Don't want to wear out my welcome, so I'll say thank you so much. Peace, love, happiness, harmony, nonviolence. Take care of each other as you would take care of yourselves, and you will never, ever regret anything in life. Freedom of speech, a.k.a. KKUP, Cupertino. Wishing each and every one of you the very, very best with this Thursday morning, wherever you may be going to or wherever you may be coming from. Once again, stay tuned for an exceptional installment, episode, chapter of New Wood. And God willing and the creek does not rise, I shall be back next week. Love you all and take care.

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2: 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Here is a familiar song done by a band you may not have heard do it before. This is Fairport Convention.

A slip jig and two reels from Michelle Sikiotakis on the flute and Robin Bullock on the bouzouki. That comes from an album called The Irish Girl. The tunes were The Rocky Road to Dublin, The Maid in the Cherry Tree, and Boil the Breakfast Early. You might think that the name of that tune, Boil the Breakfast Early, comes from someone who wanted his partner to get breakfast ready for a busy day, but actually it's kind of different. Chief O'Neill of the Chicago Police is a great collector of Irish tunes and a tunesmith, and his sergeant was named Sergeant Early, so that was Captain O'Neill's instructions to Sergeant Early: boil the breakfast early. Before that, Full Set gave us the story of Half-Hanged McNaughton, which is apparently a true story of a man who set out to kill his girlfriend's father, but accidentally shot his girlfriend instead, and then he was sentenced to be hanged for that. And indeed, he was hanged, but the rope broke. And instead of running away, which I guess he was entitled to do, he said, "I don't want to be known for the rest of my life in shame as Half-Hanged McNaughton." And they had him hung again. And he's been known as Half-Hanged McNaughton ever since. So that's the way the cookie crumbles. That was Full Set from the album Notes at Liberty. Oyster Band did their version of The Rambling Irishman before that, from an album called Holy Bandits. And we started the show with Fairport Convention. I Heard It Through the Grapevine, featuring Richard Thompson on the lead vocals. And that was recorded at the Crop Ready Festival in Britain in 1995, and included on the album Who Knows Where the Time Goes from Fairport Convention. So here we are. It's already 19 minutes after 7. You're listening to New Wood here at KKUP. If there's something you want to hear this morning, pick up the phone, give me a call, 408-900-9539. That's our number. I'll be happy to talk to you, see what's on your mind, maybe find a tune or a song for you. And we'll continue here with something from Nomos.

Artie Fisher with a song called Lindsay from his album Will You Gang Love. It's actually quite an old album. It dates back to 1976. And Archie unfortunately passed away last year. That song sounds very traditional and has a lot of traditional elements in it, but it was actually written, both the words and the tune, by Archie Fisher himself. Before that, we heard Gray Larson on the flute and the harmonium, and Patty League playing boron and guitar. And they did a slow air, Inish, Sweet Inish Cara, followed by three reels, The Morning Star, Scotch Mary, and Music in the Glen. The album those guys did together, or one of their albums anyway, is called The Greenhouse, Gray Larson and Patty League. The Old Blind Dogs were up before that from the album Room with a View. We heard the song A Ring on Her Hand, followed by a tune called Cairo Day. And they say every dog has its day, and the Old Blind Dogs will have their day on October the 18th, when they will be coming to Santa Cruz to play a show at the Cumbwa Jazz Center. If you're interested in that, you can find out more about it at the website of the Celtic Society of the Monterey Bay, which is simply CelticSociety.org. Before that, Michael McGoldrick and John McSherry put out an album together called At First Light. And from that we heard two jigs, Lacey's Jig and Michael O'Dwyer's. Starting us off, Nomos, with a song written and performed there by John Spillane of Nomos, When You and I Were True. Their album is called Set You Free. 20 minutes before 8 o'clock, I'll remind you that KKUP is a listener-sponsored, all-volunteer radio station. We have no underwriting, we have no commercials. We just depend on you folks, our wonderful listeners, to throw us a little money every now and then. A bunch of you did that on the Oldies Marathon a week and a half or so back. We raised just about $25,000, which is a good chunk of what it takes to keep KKUP on the air for a year. But we always have expenses. 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So if you can spare a little bit of money, we would appreciate it. You can do it by going to our website, kkupfm.org, and look for the Join Now button. You can click on that and make a contribution with any major credit card. Well, not any major credit card, but several major credit cards. And we would really appreciate that. You can also call me up here at the studio, where the number is 408-900-9539. And I'd be happy to take your pledge as well. So thanks for everybody helping us out over the years. We hope you continue to support us in the future, because you don't find radio like this just around every corner. KKUP is a pretty unique resource. All right, we're going to continue. This is a contemporary song written and done here by Brian McNeil, Trains and My Grandfather.

That's called Fields of Brooklyn, done there by Jeremy Kittle and friends. They call themselves Kittle and Company, and they put it on an album called Whorls, W-H-O-R-L-S. Before that, we heard Donald W.G. Lindsay. It was the title track of his album, Two Boats Under the Moon, which is a description of a full moon over Two Boats Village on Ascension Island, which is an island that's pretty much smack in the middle of the South Atlantic Ocean, far from just about anywhere. And people typically, there are very few permanent residents on Ascension Island. Donald W.G. Lindsay spent 3 years there, and he wrote that song shortly before he left the place. Brian McNeil started off that set with Trains and My Grandfather from the album No Gods. It's pretty much straight up 8 o'clock. You're listening to KKUP Cupertino. My name is Peter, and this is a program called New Wood. I'll be with you for another 2 hours until 10, at which time it will be time for Ray and Licorice Pizza. So stick around. We got good music for you all day long here at 91.5, or if you're streaming, kkupfm.org. Let's continue here. This is some tunes from the Scottish Fish.

We started that set with three tunes from the Scottish Fish, some young women from Boston who really play a lot of Scottish music really well. They did a great concert here a couple of months back. Tunes were Annie's New Heart, Hamish the Carpenter, and Roy Michaels. And their album is just called Currently. After that, we heard a mighty, mighty set of tunes from James Cain on the button accordion. Not to be confused with Jimmy Cain, the piano accordion player, who's also very good. Anyway, the tunes from James Cain were Drowsy Maggie, the Dublin Reel, Farewell to Erin, the Fox Hunter, the Congress Reel, and the Yellow-Haired Laddie. Although I'm not sure they were actually played in that order, because the last tune sounded a lot like the Congress Reel to me. That comes from a great collection of Irish music called Gaelic Roots. It was put out by the Boston College Irish Culture Studies Program, and it's a 2-CD set with a whole bunch of great musicians on it, often in combinations that, you know, aren't their normal bandmates. So it's a good album to check out if you like that sort of thing. The song we just heard was called Alexander, done there by John Doyle, from his latest album, Haven. It's a traditional song. He got it from Frank Hart, who's one of the great collectors of Irish music. And Frank got it from Eddie Butcher, who's another big name in Irish song. John Doyle will be coming to do a house concert in Soquel in just a few weeks. It'll be on September the 18th. If you're interested in going, it's a house concert, so tickets will sell out quickly. So you might want to get on it. CelticSociety.org is the place to go to find out more about it. All right, we're going to continue here with a long song. This is a Robert Burns number done here by Peter Daldry, The Soldier's Return.

Okay, some very interesting music from Martin Simpson on guitar and Wu Man on the pipa. An interesting improvisation on the Cuckoo Bird. Comes from an album called Music for the Motherless Child. About 8 or 9, actually make that more like 6 or 7, really interesting pieces. They were sort of, these two musicians were sort of thrown together and said, here, go for it. See what you can come up with. And they came up with some very interesting stuff indeed. Martin Simpson and Wu Man. Before that, a group called Northern Lights did the tune Princess Royal. Their album is called Stone Circle. We heard a medley, a clog medley, from Natalie McMaster and Donna Leahy. The album they did together is just called One, O-N-E. The tunes were the Hiawatha Hornpipe, John Pottinger's Compliments to Ronnie Cooper, The Return to Milltown, Isaac's Reel, and The Cottonwood Reel. Natalie McMaster and Donna Leahy. Before that, Peter Daldry did a Robert Burns number, The Soldier's Return, from his most recent album, Leaving Ettrick Bay. That gets us caught up. It's 10 minutes before 9 o'clock. We've got just over an hour to go on New Wood this morning. Hope you're enjoying the program. We'll try and fill the rest of it up with some good music for you. Here's a group called Night Sun.

You're tuned to KKUP Cupertino, and that was Eve Goldberg with Little Boat from her album A Kinder Season. Before that, we heard from Eliza Gilkyson, who did Sanctuary from her Secularia album, and we began that set with I'll Hold On from Night Sun off their album One Moment of Grace. They wrote that for a man who was condemned to death in Texas. It's about 3 minutes after 9 o'clock. Be with you for another hour. At 10 o'clock, Licorice Pizza will be coming your way with Ray Ann. So stay tuned to KKUP. We've got good music for you all day long. After Ray Ann, I believe we'll have some jazz for you in the afternoon, a little blues later on, more roots music with Jackie between 7 and 9. The Grateful Duck from 9 until 10 tonight with Grateful Dead music. And Cricket will be here with Brave New World starting at 10 o'clock. So I hope you can stick around and keep KKUP with you through whatever you're doing today. Let's see. What was it I got out here? Oh, we're gonna start off the next set with some...

0: Thanks, folks. Good job.
1: Well, we started that set with Dirk Powell and a new version of an old song, Waterbound, done by Dirk Powell from his album Time Again. Followed that up with Coleman's March, done on the banjo by Kathy Fink. Her album's called Banjo Talkin'. Then we heard The Good Old Way, Down in the Valley to Pray, from Sparky and Rhonda Rucker, from The Mountains Above and The Valley Below. The Poverty Line Old Time String Band did River of Jordan. Their album is just called Poverty Line Old Time Band. And then we heard Mary Don't You Weep from the Double Decker String Band off the Chasing Rainbows. The track we just heard was called The Peace Medley. It was done by fabulous guitarist Nina Gerber. It's on her live album Good Music with Good People. And she's going to be doing a show tomorrow night with the Bill Kirchen Quartet. Unfortunately, I don't have any of their music, but did get some Nina Gerber on for you. This show will be held at The Landing in Scotts Valley. It starts at 7 o'clock tomorrow evening. Doors open at 6:30, and to find out more about it, maybe get yourself a ticket, you can go to wildroseproductions.com on the web. That's Wild Rose Productions, all in one word. That gets us caught up. I want to tell you about another concert or two or three. Fiddling Cricket has a concert coming up on Thursday, September 10th at the Ugly Mug in Soquel. That will feature Glenn McPherson, who's a local singer-songwriter, together with Rupert Waits, who's written a lot of fine songs. For more information about that one, you can go to fiddlingcricket.com on the web, or you can reserve a seat by calling 408-499-9441. I've already mentioned that John Doyle, great guitarist, singer, and songwriter, will be doing a show for the Celtic Society of the Monterey Bay. It will be a house concert on September 18th in Soquel. And you can find out more about that by going to CelticSociety.org. That's also the place to go for information about the Old Blind Dogs upcoming concert at the Coombaugh Jazz Center. That one will be October 18th. I hope I said September 18th for John Doyle. That's what I meant to say. October 18th for the Old Blind Dogs at the Coombaugh. Those are the next two concerts from the Celtic Society. One more thing I wanted to mention is a film that's going to be shown this Sunday. It's called Earth's Greatest Enemy. And it delivers a provocative and unflinching examination drawn from veterans, scientists, and from communities' powerful testimonies. They uncover the growing magnitude of ecological destruction resulting from military operations that poison our ecosystem, accelerate global warming, and sacrifice our future. This event is wheelchair accessible, and you can find out about tickets at givebutter.com, givebutter.com/earths_enemy. This is sponsored by a coalition of 15 different San Jose peace and justice groups. I don't want to read the names of all of them, but it's a bunch of fine organizations. Once again, this Sunday, the 30th at 6:30 at Grace Baptist Church, downtown San Jose. I believe it's 132 South 10th Street in downtown San Jose. It's at the corner of 10th and San Fernando is where the church is. Okay, that gets us caught up on various upcoming events. As I'm sure you're all probably aware, Dolly Parton passed away this week, and she'll be greatly missed. She was somebody that was appreciated and respected by just about everybody, regardless of your political standing and your musical taste. Everybody was in love with Dolly Parton. So here's a couple of tracks from her. We'll start about this one. This is a duet she did with Roger McGuinn on old Pete Seeger number, Turn, Turn, Turn.

And that was The Early Maze with I'm a Girl of Constant Sorrow. That comes from the repertoire of Sarah Ogan Gunning from 1930. Comes from the Early Maze album Chase the Sun. We heard the Gillian Welch number Tear My Still House Down as performed by Euphonia from their record The Old Jawbone. Lissa Schneckenberger did Dear Companion from the album, I think it's just called Lissa Schneckenberger. Little Hammer Dulcimer before that, Soldier's Joy and the Barlow Knife. That's Tony Elman from an album called Shaking Down the Acorns. That's volume two of Shaking Down the Acorns. And before Tony Elman, two numbers from Dolly Parton. First, Turn, Turn, Turn from the album Those Were the Days. And then Silver Dagger, a song that's known in various forms on both sides of the Atlantic. And that comes from Dolly Parton's album, The Grass is Blue. 10 minutes before 10 o'clock, Licorice Pizza is coming your way shortly. That sounds good, maybe not to eat, but to listen to for sure. So stick around. Rayanne will be here in just a few minutes to play music for you until noon, I believe, here on KKUP. Here's a track from a new album by Andy Revkin. This is the title track, Wake Me Up, Martha.

A Brief History of Time. That's the Robert Bobby Trio. A great song. Name checking, lots of other tunes in there. A Brief History of Time is also the name of that album. We heard Wake Me Up Martha, another title track. That's from Andy Revkin's new album. And it's just a couple of minutes before 10 o'clock. Ray is here. She'll be taking over real soon now. I'm going to leave you with one more song, and then I'll be back next week. Here's a little bit of Arlo Guthrie, Weemaway.

And that was the Eagles, of course. And yeah, Pretty Maids All in a Row. Before that, Lighthouse, Take It Slow. Heart, Love Me Like Music, and I'll Be Your Song. Faces, Sweet Lady Mary. And we started out with Fleetwood Mac, Keep On Going. And I just wanted to thank Peter for a wonderful show this morning. I was listening intently. It was so great. Just, he's got such a good speaking voice. He's still here. He's looking at me. Anyway. No, it was great. It was so good. Thank you, Peter. And anyway, I'm Ray. I'm here until noon with Licorice Pizza, and hope I can get something on that you like. And we're going to listen to some Doobie Brothers now. So let's get that on for you. KKUP

And we are back. And that was Alice Cooper, of course. I never cry. I bet he does from time to time. Anyway, April Wine before that, I'm on fire for you, baby. B.W. Stevenson gave us My Maria. Tomorrow, Joe Walsh, one of my favorites. And we started it out with the Doobies, Dark Eyed Cajun Woman. And you are listening to KKUP Cupertino, 91.5 on your FM dial, kkupfm.org, always streaming. And take us anywhere you go with our device, with your device, sorry. Anyway, okay, so it's been a busy morning in here, so I'm getting a little distracted, so I got to pay attention here. So thank you for callers. Thank you, David. And I am going to try to get something on for you shortly. And in the meantime, I'm going to play a little bit of Canadian music, a little Canadian rock from the 70s. And that's going out to my friends in Canada, which is where I'm from. And, you know, my friends that live around Lake Ontario. So saying hi to everybody. Oh, and Michael, saying hi to Michael. All right, let's get back into it.

0: devil, you.
1: Devil, you. He said it himself. The Stampeders. And that's going out to, actually, this set is going to go to some friends in Canada. Sue and Greg listening. Michael. Yeah. And maybe my sister. Hi, Lisa. She's out there. Anyway, Devil You, the Stampeders. The Who before that with Love Ain't For Keeping. Chilliwack gave us two, Fly At Night and California Girl. And starting us out was Strange Way with Firewall. And we will get back into it. You're listening to KKUP, Cupertino, 91.5. It is just almost one minute past 11. And I'm here until 12. And Ray with Licorice Pizza. What do I have up next? Oh, traffic. We gotta love traffic. Everybody loves traffic, don't they? Not the kind on the road. No, we don't like that. Okay.

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1: And welcome back. That was Robert. Thank you, Robert, for that little bit of advice. 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I'm Ray, here with you till noon. Licorice pizza, I hope you're enjoying it. Serving it up hot here. Anyway, okay, we just heard Utopia, Love is the Answer, Badfinger before that, No Matter What. Journey gave us Feeling That Way. We're here for a good time, Trooper. The Caves of Altamira, never get tired of that song. Steely Dan and Traffic started out with Medicated Goose. So that's what I just played. And I'm going to play some more, a couple more Canadian tunes here. I hope you'll stick around. It's been busy in here, so if I missed your call, I'm sorry. You can try to call back. Everybody's so nice that calls here. So, yeah, what else can I tell you? Just please stick around till noon. Great day for music here, too. There's lots of stuff going on. I'm back, actually, later on tonight for blues. And then there's Moonlight Trail with Jackie and Ducky Show, which is the Grateful Duck, and then Cricket. So, yeah, stick around. Great day Thursday for music.

And welcome back. Oh man, that's one of my favorites. I love that since I was a kid. So I don't know if you guys know that Dr. Music. They're Canadian. They're just such a, interesting collaboration. Anyway, I won't go into details about it because I'll bore you with those things. You just want to hear music. So anyway, before that, that was Sun Goes By, Dr. Music. Before that, we heard April Wine, Just Between You and Me. And I played a couple by Lighthouse. I played One Fine Morning and Sunny Days. And today is a very sunny day. Get out and enjoy it. And A Million Vacations. That was Max Webster. I'm playing a lot of Canadian content today. Hope it's okay with you folks. I kind of went down that rabbit hole when I was preparing the show. I'm like, oh, this sounds good too. So anyway, we'll get back into it. What do I have up next? I don't know what I have up next. I'm so confused. I have CDs all over the place here. So we'll just get right back into it. And you're listening to KKUP 91.5. I'm Ray, and this is Licorice Pizza. I'm in here for about another 10 to 15 minutes. I might stay a little bit longer. So we'll see what happens, okay? All right. Let's get back into some music here.

And welcome back. 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And of course, we're always at kkupfm.org streaming. The next show that is coming up, actually, she can't make it, so she'd asked me to put on Rivendell, but I'm here a little bit longer today, so I thought I would just play some more music. So I'll play a few more tunes before I'm out of here, and for the people that called with requests, I promise to get them on next time. I was a little busy in here today, but also, I'm going to set up my email, so if you want to email me with any requests, I'm happy to do that too, because sometimes it's hard to answer the phone when we're in here. But anyway, please stay tuned for great programming today, and as always, I'll see you again. My name is Ray, this has been Licorice Pizza, and thanks for spending some time here with me. I'll play a little more music, and then I'll head out, but I hope you have a great day.

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It's the question most asked of our curators. 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

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You listen to Dr. Lonnie Smith sitting in for African Jamal Davis. So I want you to kick back.

0: This is Joan Belgrave, and I love to sing. But now you're listening to Jazz Line Sessions with African Jamal Davis on the heartbeat of the Bay Area, the pride and joy, KKUP.
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air. We are here and you are there. And it's a beautiful thing. You put the you in you, and we appreciate you. We are clear. No you, no us. So, let's get on the groove bus, driven by Gus. We will not fuss. So, again, this is Jazz Line Sessions, African Jamal Davis on your case and in your space. And wherever you are in the world, we thank you for listening to what we do. Our focus is the evolution of the blues in all of its flavors. From a spiritual ground, a gospel sound, bebop bound, hip-hop down, soul and funk found, R&B renowned, Afro, Cuban, Latin, Brazilian, reggae, Caribbean, profound, country town, jazz abound, blues wrapped around. Blues is wrapped around all of that and then some, and that's how we stroll, baby. So, again, wherever you are in the world, thank you for listening to what we do, KKUP, celebrating 54 years of sound. And we are so very clear, my dear, know you, know us. Now, let's

So on this show, what B's here now on Thursdays from 1 till 3, we try to hit some of the global activity that's going on beyond the Bay Area. However, my dear friend and my feature for this first hour comes to you from Ian Dogel, percussionist. And this is from his latest joint. He will be joining me. We will talk about it. His joint being a tribute to John Coltrane. And the title of this CD is The Last Train. That would be T-R-A-N-E.

0: musical masterpiece as far as I'm concerned, and paying tribute to a master who certainly shows up in that acronym called Mojo, Master of Jazz Ordained, John Coltrane. On the line with me, I have Ian Dogel, and we just heard his work from his latest joint entitled The Last Train to Africa. Ian Dogel, my friend, how do you be?
1: Long time no hear.
0: Yeah. Yeah, man, we need to hook up more often. You know, every other day is not often enough, okay?
1: Yeah, I was going to say something, but I'm going to keep it off the air.
0: So, let me just say, man, what an outstanding job this work of yours, The Last Train to Africa. It's a masterpiece, according to me, okay?
1: Well, I think you're a little biased, but thank you very much. all I can say is that that project was a blessing from the opening night, which you were a part of at the Oaktown Jazz Workshops in Oakland back on Coltrane's birthday, September 23rd, 2023, up until January 23rd of 2026 when I released it. The whole process of the concerts and the recording sessions and just everything about it has been a joyful experience, and I hope that comes through in the music. And of course, if you can't get inspired playing the music of John Coltrane, I don't know what's going to inspire you.
0: It's a musical journey as far as I'm concerned. What a happy journey it is. And again, man, I mean, your arrangements, your collaborators, the giants that you have with you, from the Bajaba Collective, as I like to refer to you all, talk a little bit about each of the players and what they brought to the party.
1: Well, if I'm not mistaken, I think they're all Bajaba Lifetime Achievement Award winners. So that puts them in a special class unto itself. So Richard Howell was the vocalist on that piece, and he plays soprano and tenor saxophones on the rest of the project. And Richard has been with me since we did a Pharoah Sanders tribute at the Throckmorton Theater back in 2018. And then Sheldon Brown, amazing multi-instrumentalist who plays soprano, tenor, and bass clarinet on the project. And Sheldon's been with me off and on for about 35 years.
0: Okay, good.
1: That's a long journey we've been through together. Frank Martin on piano. I have nicknamed Frank Zelig because, like the Woody Allen character, he is everywhere at once. He's on everybody's project, and so Frank's been with me for nearly 20 years, and he does all the piano work. And then Fred Randolph on double bass, and Fred's been with me for about 15 years. So there's a lot of long-term connections here that's given us an opportunity through performances and recordings to develop that synergy that it's really hard to even verbalize what that is, but it happens when we come together.
0: Indeed it does. And talk about, because there's no trap set in the mix, you are the percussionist. Itemize the drums that you're using and how you're using them.
1: So I'm glad you brought that up because I might have passed over that. On a couple of pieces, I played the udu, the Nigerian clay pot. On this last piece on John Coltrane, I was playing an array of drums. Two djembes and a Remo Mondo floor tom. Those were the drum sounds. And then And then I was playing cymbals as an overdub and the maracas llaneras from Venezuela as an overdub. And so those instruments are heard also throughout the Pride. And then there was kalimba. I have lots of kalimbas, and I played one for the intro on that piece. And for anybody who doesn't know what a kalimba is, it's an East African thumb piano. That was pretty much, that's the lion's share of what I was playing on that project.
0: Yeah, thumb piano, if people are not familiar with that, perhaps they saw Maurice White from Earth, Wind, and Fire. He introduced that instrument with his group. And I'm curious about the key. Do you have different kalimbas for different keys?
1: Yeah, the one nice thing about the kalimba, I have a lot of melodic percussion instruments, because what a lot of people may not know is I was a guitar player before I was a percussionist. Mm. So I had dabbled in, you know, all the music theory, and because I was studying ethnomusicology, I was studying scales and modes from around the world, and so that all affects how I arrange and hear things. And the kalimbas, I have about 10 of them, and they're all tuned to different scales. But if I, like, even for this concert that we're going to talk about this Saturday night, one of the kalimbas was, I had to retune to fit the new key that we were going to, you know, put a piece. We had to drop a piece down a whole step. And so I detuned my kalimba down a whole step to match what the piano is going to be doing. Hmm. So I, you know, with a screwdriver and a little bit of force, I can retune all of my kalimbas to whatever scale I need it to be for a particular piece.
0: That is amazing, man. You are amazing. Truly.
1: Well, I think you're pretty amazing, too.
0: Well, thank you. So, as we segue into what's happening Saturday.
1: So, Saturday night, I've got this project that's called The Gathering, and this will be the fifth iteration of this ensemble. We're playing, we've done all the shows at the Throckmorton Theater in lovely downtown Mill Valley. This features vocalist Deborah Winters, pianist, keyboardist Ken Cook, and bassist Sasha Jacobson. And we are going to be doing pieces that are all over the map, whether it's by Hermeto Pascal, or Astor Piazzolla, or Wayne Shorter, or Duke Ellington, Nina Simone. We're going to do a few tunes that were popularized by vocalist Liz Wright. And then there are going to be some other originals from the band. And so we're going to be all over the map. And this is just such a beautiful event because the four of us have, you know, had a chance to also develop some real chemistry over all the times we've done this. And Deborah and I have been playing together for almost 30 years, so I have a long history with her. But it's a beautiful project. The Throckmorton's been my home base since 2003. And so any of your listening audience that is either in Marin County or in driving distance from Sonoma County or San Francisco or San Mateo, or even for anybody like you who are down in Santa Clara County, who want to make the drive up to lovely Mill Valley, we would love to have you in the house with us.
0: And I'm here to tell you, you will not be disappointed. And I will be there.
1: Yes, you will. And also, I'd like to just give, if anybody's interested, there's two ways that they could contact the theater to get tickets. One is by phone, and that's 415-383-9600. That's 415-383-9600. And there's box office at 142 Throckmorton Theater.org. Theater is spelled the British way with an R-E at the end. So it's 142 Throckmorton Theater.org. And that's the way to get tickets. And so I hope some of you out there will join my good friend African Jamal Davis and be in the house with us.
0: Yeah, because I am definitely going to be in the house. And the hit time is?
1: 8 o'clock.
0: 8
1: Doors open at 7:30.
0: All right, man. Appreciate you. But before I let you go, I want to send people to my website. I do that often. The Jazzline Institute's website, which is jzlinst.org. And there are several pages that we highlight and we want to navigate you to. One is our events page, where we have 16 venues and their full calendars, like the Black Cat and the Sound Room and the Bach Dancing and Dynamite Society, Jazz at Keys Bistro. We also have a page where we have videos where you can actually go and see some of the people who are doing it here in the Bay Area. And one of our honorable pages that we really honor our ancestors on, it's called the Bajaba Ancestral Wall of Honor. And I'm mentioning all of that because the person who designed this is on the air with me, and that would be Ian Dogle. And what an amazing your percussional skills bleed over to the keyboard that you use to type everything. I can hear you typing right now in beat.
1: Well, you know, I never learned how to type, so I type like a drummer.
0: There you go.
1: It's pretty funny if you were to watch me. Here I am. I'm also a professional writer, and I can't type, but I can create content just doing it the way I do it.
0: Hey, it does not matter, and it doesn't matter how long it takes. The bottom line is, at the end of the day, visit my website, and there are 12 pages, and all of it is at the artistical hands of Ian Dogle. And this is amazing. And if you are interested in being designed by this gentleman, please reach out to either me or him, and we will connect you so that you can look like I look. And I looked real good on this.
1: You look good everywhere, man.
0: We're going to do Tunje. What do you want to say about that? And I'm going to let you get back to your day.
1: Okay. And by the way, thank you so much for giving me this time with your listeners. I really appreciate that. Tunje was from that first night that I at Oaktown Jazz Workshops. And beautiful Coltrane piece, probably a little bit under-acknowledged amidst all the other tunes that are probably a little more well-known. And the great poet extraordinaire, the priestess, the high priestess of poetry, Avacha.
0: Thank you for adding that, yes.
1: When I told her I thought she should, you know, join us on stage for that particular piece, she went and she said, I'm going to compose a poem for that piece and for that event. And what she came up with, all your listeners are about to hear, it is just supernatural. It's up in the stratosphere, and her delivery of it is incredible, and it just helped lifted all of us who were on stage with her. Now, two of the musicians in this performance are not ones that I've mentioned prior. We've got Gary Brown on double bass and David Frazier on miscellaneous percussion, and I'm playing the udu. And then it is Richard Howell on tenor saxophone and Frank Martin on piano. But I want everyone to listen very closely to the poetry of the great Avacha.
0: All right, and again, this Saturday, 8 p.m. hit at Throckmorton Theater in Mill Valley. You can see and hear Ian Dogle and company playing music from The Last Train to Africa and other good stuff is going to happen. And 8 p.m. again is the hit. Ian, give us your contact information, your website.
1: 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Ian is like Ian, I-A-N. Dogle is D-O-G-O-L-E, iandogole.com. And so that is my website, and I got all sorts of goodies on that. It's a very deep website. I've been developing it for about 12 years, and a lot of material on there, tons of videos and tons of audio from this release and previous releases. So yeah, check it out.
0: All right, my friend, you have a great day, and
1: you too.
0: Are now listening to Tunje, and I'll see you Saturday, man.
1: Okay, looking forward to it.
0: All right.
1: Bye-bye.
0: Bye-bye.

John Coltrane said, "My music is a spiritual expression of what I am, my faith, my being. I want to uplift and inspire. I call this poem Transpirations because I couldn't think of anything else to explain him what he was doing. Transpirations is a better way of saying it. Inspired by the wisdom of St. John Coltrane. John Coltrane was a new kind of phenomenon. A musical, mystical, spiritual, inexplicable phenomenon. A bigger than life mystic man, a mystic man with a heart full of passionate spirituality. Train was an artist. A driven, obsessive, virtual artist on a mission. A mission that included beautiful ballads to creations that can only be defined as transcendent trainscapes. The man was a musical composition in progress, a composition beyond comprehension. John Coltrane was a many-sided creative enigma, a gentle soul on a lifelong journey of healing, on the road to learning, always searching, searching, searching, searching, searching, searching, searching, searching, searching, searching, searching, searching, searching, trying to find himself in his place in all the sacred mysteries of the universe, transporting himself out of the dungeons of addiction and liberating himself through a relentless creativity. John Coltrane's journey began as a dream in the church of his mother's womb. He came to us through the musical majesty of the black church and the reckless bravado of Charlie Yardbird Parker, forever transporting himself through southern nightmares on African pentatonic scales as the joy, the pain, the rage, and years of tears of generations of murdered black children came pouring out of his soul through his horn, but enamored and inspired by the concept of the sacred infinite, he elevated himself. I say he transcended the madness to the international language of music and was kickstarted into musical fearlessness by the amazing piano stylings of Hassan Ibn Ali and the harmonic daring of Sun Ra's John Gilmore. The rigorous practice and melodic dissonance of Thelonious Monk taught him all about the gifts of daring and discipline. While the spiritual intensity of Ravi Shankar's sitar introduced him to the rhythmic majesty of Babatunde Olatunji's drums of passion and the miraculous cosmic, magical, and otherworldliness of the ingenious Geno Lewis legitimized his internalized spiritual consciousness so his saxophone could finally digest and sing it all as he elevated himself. I say elevated himself and our lives to the strength of his song. His life was a sacred journey, a prayer, love suprema, love suprema, love suprema, love suprema. And through the man, this man, John Coltrane, has transcended. His spirit is still alive and strong. I say, his spirit is still alive and strong. His spirit is still alive and strong, alive and strong, alive and strong, alive and strong, and forever and ever and ever reborn every day in our heart.

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From the CD, The Last Train to Africa. Jazz Line Sessions, again, I am in company, Throckmorton Theater. 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

0: In Yoruba tradition, as long as you say a person's name, you keep them alive. Why don't you say his name? Say John Coltrane. He couldn't hear that. I want his spirit to hear you. Say John Coltrane.
1: John Coltrane.
0: How about again? John Coltrane.
1: John Coltrane.
0: How about again? John Coltrane.
1: John Coltrane.
0: Yes, we'll see.
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1: Just in, according to a recent study, close to a third of the global population face life-threatening heat waves for over 20 days per year. Approximately

This is music from Paul Carlton. Never Will I Marry. We also heard from Eric Hoffman, Enrico Ranafi, Dan Siegel, Goodwin Lewis, Ann Kittredz, John Lee, Alan Denard, Matt Wilson, Terry Lynn Carrington. And my guest, Ian Dogel, along with Dr. Lonnie Smith. You've been on the Jazz Line, Jazz Line Sessions with African Jamal Davis, KKUP Cupertino. Keep it locked right here. Blue Radish is coming up. He's going to move and blues you. Till the next time, I want to thank you for this time. Do your best to pass your daily test, and I'll be working on mine now.

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0: Look at him. We've been here
1: until what time is it?
0: Yeah, it's two. It's 5 minutes to two. So I just feel like it. And I don't know how you feel. Well, you know, we left the hotel. Everybody had a shower today. And it's not the idea. It's the thing, real. I just want to get funky for you. 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If you like getting funky, Mr. Brewer, let's get funky for a little while.

0: And we started off with John Lee Hooker, Boom Boom, Jimmy Reed, I Ain't Got You. Bo Diddley, Who Do You Love? Little Willie John, Fever, T-Bone Walker. Stormy Monday. Odetta, Midnight Special, Howlin' Wolf, Spoonful. Guitar Slim, Things That I Used to Do. Freddie King, Hideaway, Sonny Boy Williamson, Fattening Frogs for Snakes, Otis Rush, I Can't Quit You Baby, Muddy Waters, Mannish Boy, and Hound Dog Taylor and the House Rockers. Let's get funky. 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
1: Tell me who's that riding, John the Revelator. Tell me who's that riding, John the Revelator. Tell me who's that riding, John the Revelator. Wrote the book of the seventh seal. Who's that riding? John the Revelator, tell me who's that riding? John the Revelator, well, who's that riding? John the Revelator wrote the book of the seven seas. You know, God walked down in the cool of the day, called Adam by his name, and he refused to answer because he's naked and ashamed. Who's that riding? John the Revelator. Who's that riding? John the Revelator. Who's that riding? John the Revelator wrote the book of the seventh seal. You know, Christ had 12 apostles, and 3 he led away. Say, watch with me 1 hour. Till I go yon and pray. Tell me who's that riding, John the Revelator. Tell me who's that riding, John the Revelator. Who's that riding, John the Revelator? Wrote the book of the seven seas. Who's that riding, John the Revelator? Tell me who's that riding, John the Revelator. Who's that riding, John the Revelator? Wrote the book of the seven seas. Christ came on the Easter morning. Mary and Martha was down to see. Go tell my disciples to meet me in Galilee. Tell me who's right.

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So when old soul, you know, begin to moan, you know, she heard this here train coming in there hollering, you know. 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

And we continued along with Sun House, John the Revelator, Lead Belly, Where Did You Sleep Last Night, a.k.a. In the Pines. Barbecue Bob, Atlanta Moan, Weaver and Beasley, Bottleneck Blues. Ruth Willis, Man of My Own. Buka White, The Panama Limited, and the Shreveport House Wreckers, Fence Breaking Blues. 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

Robert Johnson did Milk Cows, Calves, Blues. Black Ace did Black Ace. Jim and Bob, the Junior Hawaiians, did St. Louis Blues. Irene Scruggs, My Back to the Wall. Kansas Joe and Memphis Minnie, My Washed Woman's Gone. Oscar Woods, Evil Hearted Woman Blues, and Bull Evil Jackson, You Can't Keep No Brown. And please keep all your dials and whistles where they are. Coming up at 5 p.m., step aboard the Blues Evening Train from 5 to 7 here on entirely listener-supported, all-volunteer staff, KKUP, Cupertino. I'm Blue Radish, and I'll be here till 5 p.m.

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I was dying to listen to what my baby sister said. And I was dying to listen to what my baby sister said.

And we've heard a bunch of stuff from Dave Bartholomew, the band leader, trumpet player, producer, talent scout, who had a lot to do with a lot of New Orleans music, Fats Domino, amongst lots of others. And we heard Stardust, she's got great big eyes, Dave's Boogie Woogie, Bum May, Mr. Fool, and Country Boy. And coming up at 5 p.m., step aboard the Blues Evening Train with your fill-in sub-sub host, Ray, and hear a bunch of good music. And later on this evening on Moonlight Trail, Jackie's Beguiling Americana show, I think she's going to be doing a salute to the late Dolly Parton. And all of this is coming at you entirely listener-supported, all volunteer staff, KKUP Cupertino. I'm Blue Radish, and it's Tofu Taxi until 5 p.m.

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